sky. He sees the things he knows are his. He sees the bright and hollow sky. He sees the city sleep at night.

0: Hi. 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Are you all right up here? Are you okay? Okay, if you're not okay, just get on this thing and go that way or that way, or fucking steal the mic if you can. I'm almost ready, but not quite.
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In a nasty flat in Deptford. But as a band, if you write one song that everybody knows and loves and it touches them and means something to them,

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1: Rumors spread around, United takes its time. But the shack outside the game. You know what I'm talking about. Just let me know if you wanna go to that whole mile on the range. They got a lot of nice girls, huh?

So I was working on some words and Sarah called me up. She said that Lex, I'm gonna sleep.

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1: After so many years of playing this wonderful city, needless to say, this next song is going out to each and every one of you bastards here tonight. It's a song of friendship, and it goes a little bit like this.

I know there's a lot of microphones out there tonight. Only one is mine though, okay? But whenever you feel like it, please join in, all right?